91.9 KRVM from his fantastic album from 1977 called Celebrate Me Home. It was Kenny Loggins right there and a song called I Believe in Love. Just ahead of that, we kicked off the Thursday free-for-all with a song by Live from their album The Distance to Here, 1999. The track we listened to there was called They Stood Up for Love. Good evening, it's Jim Nelson here. It's the Thursday free-for-all. We're just getting underway. I've got a demo from The Alarm coming up. I've got some tickets to give away before this is over at 7 o'clock this evening. And quick note that the Ducks are at Autzen Stadium. Looking forward to the game on Saturday, but don't go to Autzen on Saturday because the game is tomorrow night, 7:30 against Portland State. The Ducks at Autzen tomorrow night at 7:30. This is KRVM going back to 2003 for this one by Jet.

0: Black Betty Famalam. Truer words have never been spoken. From the album Ram Jam, from a band called Ram Jam, it's Black Betty on KRVM from 1977. Ahead of that, we heard the demo version of 68 Guns from The Alarm. They put that out in 2018 on an album called The Alarm Eponymous, 1981 to 1983. And Jet kicked the set off with a track called Are You Gonna Be My Girl? I felt like some energy, so those three songs certainly gave us that and more. It's Jim Nelson here on the Thursday free-for-all, 91.9 KRVM. Hey, we know that you do nothing all day and all night but sit in front of your radio listening to KRVM. We know that. But on the off chance that you ever happen to miss a moment of what's going on here at 91.9, don't fret, don't stress. 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With me so far? And then just pick the show that you want to hear. 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I have something, the latest, I'll call it, from Monrovia, a man, not a band, and that is coming up in mere moments. KRVM is supported by the Wow Hall, presenting Tommy Castro and the Painkillers on Sunday, September 20th. Habits just won't let me be. 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
0: I'm Jim Nelson, and you and I are listening to the Thursday Free-for-All on 91.9 KRVM. Where I grew up in the Los Angeles area, there's a suburb known as Monrovia. And I never thought much about that name until I discovered that there's an artist named Monrovia. And he's actually a guy named John Jay. Grew up in Tennessee, but he was born in the West African country of Liberia. And the capital of Liberia is also called Monrovia. So when John Jay decided to start making some music, he decided to take on the moniker Monrovia. From his latest album, Bloodline, here's one called Field Song on 91.9 KRVM.

0: Okay, so that version of Burn Down the Mission officially rocks. That is my expert opinion. It's Phil Collins right there covering Burn Down the Mission from an album that came out like 35 years ago called Two Rooms, celebrating the songs of Elton John and Bernie Taupin, and a bunch of great artists covering Elton John songs on that CD. And right there, we played Phil Collins on KRVM. Right ahead of that, from the mid-80s, it was the Waterboys and a song called The Hole of the Moon. And Monrovia kicked off the set with a song called Field Song. We're KRVM. It's the Thursday free-for-all. Good evening to you. My name is Jim Nelson, and before I go anywhere else or do anything else, I want to shout out to Gail Hawes and Eugene and Terry and Betty Scheel in Salem. Are you listening? I want to say thank you because those people, Gail, Terry, and Betty, they are all sustaining members of KRVM. They have us on auto pay. Whatever they feel like giving us every month is what we get from them, and we certainly appreciate that more than you know. 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All right, what else we got? A new one from Cage the Elephant coming up in a moment. 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And I still have some tickets to give away, so keep it right here on KRVM.
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0: It's 91.9 KRVM. I'm Jim Nelson, and as promised, here's that new one from Cage the Elephant. It's called Beaches in Tennessee.

0: That's Alicia Witt on KRVM. Going back a few years for a track called Fighting for Crumbs. Alicia has a new album out. You've heard me playing it the last few weeks, and I'm going to air an interview with Alicia on next Thursday's Free For All. We'll talk about her new album. We'll talk about some other things, her acting career, and we'll make it clear that she's got a show coming up. In fact, Alicia's going to be here in Oregon. She lives in Nashville, but she's going to be in Portland on September 30th playing a place called Jack London Review. That is on September 30th. So keep an ear out for that conversation between me and Alicia Witt next Thursday on the Free For All. Just ahead of Alicia Witt, it was the new one from Cage the Elephant called Beaches in Tennessee. All right, we got advanced music history coming up in just a moment for us. And at the same time, I'll come back and catch you up on your weather. So don't go anywhere.
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0: 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If you're in the Oak Ridge area, tonight you can expect mostly clear skies and your low will dip down to about 50 degrees. Tomorrow, sunny with a high in the mid-70s. I feel like I've said that exact same weather for the Oak Ridge area for weeks in a row now. Along the coast, tonight some patchy fog, increasing clouds, and your lows in the mid-50s in the overnight. Tomorrow, cloudy skies on the coast, becoming mostly sunny, and your high will be in the mid-60s. Sounds like a great day at the ocean. Meanwhile, here in the Eugene, Springfield, Santa Clara, Coburg area, tonight we've got increasing clouds, and we're going to drop down to the low 50s. Tomorrow, it'll be mostly cloudy before it gets sunnier as the day goes on. We're going to hit the mid-70s tomorrow, pretty much like it was today. A very nice day, a little warmer today. In fact, a moment ago, I looked at the temperature here at KRVM, and it said 80. A couple of minutes later, I looked at it again, and it said 81. I don't know how the temperature goes up at almost 6 o'clock in the evening, but that is what has happened, so it's 81 degrees here right now. We're KRVM every week, every Thursday at this time. I jump into something called Advanced Music History. I sure do love it. I hope you enjoy it too. We're going to start by mentioning a couple of birthdays. Today would have been Hank Williams' 104th birthday, so we remember Hank today. And Fee Waybill, born John Waybill, of the Tubes, the front man of the Tubes, is 76 today. I met Fee many times over the years, played some softball against him even. Really nice guy, really friendly guy. And I doubt that Fee's listening right now, but if he were, I would say happy birthday, Fee Waybill from KRVM and Advanced Music History.

0: citizen, you are entitled to a heated, kidney-shaped pool, a microwave oven, don't watch the food cook, a Dyna-Gym, I'll personally demonstrate it in the privacy of your own home, a king-size, titanic, unsinkable Molly Brown waterbed with polybendum, a foolproof plan, and an airtight alibi, real simulated Indian jewelry, a Gucci shoe tree, a year's supply of antibiotics, a personally autographed picture of Randy Mantooth, and Bob Dylan's new unlisted phone number, a beautifully restored Third Reich swizzle stick, Rosemary's Baby, a dream date in knee pads with Paul Williams, a new Matador, a new Mastodon, a Maverick, a Mustang, a Montego, a Merc Montclair, a Mark IV, a Meteor, a Mercedes, an MG, or a Malibu, a Mort Moriarty, a Maserati, a Mack truck, a Mazda, a new Monza, or a moped, a Winnebago. Hell, I've heard of Winnebagos. We're giving them away. Or how about a McCullough chainsaw? A Las Vegas wedding, a Mexican divorce, a solid gold Kama Sutra coffee pot, or a baby's arm holding an apple.
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1: 91.9 KRVM with a delicious double dose of advanced music history with that song. The fun thing is that particular version of My Generation was recorded live in Los Angeles 4 years ago today. I kid you not. It was recorded on September 17th, 2022, My Generation. But that's not why we played that. Nope, we played that because 59 years ago today, September 17th, 1967, at the end of a taping of a live performance by The Who of that song for the Smothers Brothers Comedy Hour on television, Keith Moon, the drummer, the late drummer Keith Moon, set off a resounding explosion in his drum kit, not knowing that his crew had already planted a very large noisemaker. And so the combined explosion, remember, this is all happening at the end of a taping for the Smothers Brothers TV show, and the combined explosion was so loud that it aided in permanently damaging Pete Townsend's hearing. It all happened right next to Townsend. So we played a live version of My Generation today on Advanced Music History here on KRVM. Meanwhile, it was September 17th, 1975, making it 51 years ago today. Pink Floyd scored their third gold album. That means sales of at least 500,000 copies. And this particular gold record went to Pink Floyd for their album, Wish You Were Here. We're KRVM.

A little bit of a silly song from Queen right there from the Jazz album. We heard Bicycle Race on KRVM in Advanced Music History. And before I tell you what happened on September 17th in Queen's history with that song in mind, I want to let you know that you should have your dialing fingers ready, because within the next 10 minutes, I'm going to be giving away a pair of tickets. KRVM welcomes AJ Croce, presents Croce Plays Croce. And don't you know that AJ's dad was Jim Croce? And that show is coming to the McDonald Theater on Tuesday, September 29th. Keep it tuned right here to 91.9 KRVM. I'll have a pair of tickets to give away very, very shortly. Okay, so now, why did I play Bicycle Race during Advanced Music History? Well, 48 years ago today, the video for the single of that song by Queen was filmed at the old Wimbledon Stadium in southwest London. And somebody thought that the best thing they could do for a video for Bicycle Race was to have 65 naked women models racing around the stadium's track, you got it, on bicycles. I bet you there were a lot of requests for people saying, hey, can I come down and watch that video shoot? Yeah, not on your life. Anyways, it was 15 years ago today, September 17th, 2011, when Adele went to number one here in the States with her song Someone Like You. Ultimately, this song hit number one in Australia and Ireland and New Zealand and Finland and France, and we're going to go on for a while, Italy, Poland, Switzerland, and England. That's a lot of number one songs for this one, and it hit number one in America on this particular date in 2011. It's Adele on KRVM.

15 years ago today, Adele went to number one in America with that song. She's due for a new album, and it'll probably be called like 37 or something like that if she were to put it out now. Anyways, we're just about wrapped up with advanced music history here on the Thursday free-for-all on KRVM. Just one more note, no song to play with it, but I thought you might be interested in knowing that 95 years ago today, September 17th, 1931, the first long-playing record, long-playing is abbreviated as LP, and that's why we all call albums LPs, now you know. Anyways, the first long-playing record, a 33 and a third RPM recording, was demonstrated by RCA Victor on this date 95 years ago. Meanwhile, the high price of this new record player started at about $95 back in 1931. Remember, this was during the Depression. $95 then would be roughly the equivalent of $2,100 today. So people didn't buy it, and the invention didn't take off until after World War II, 15 or so years later. But on this date is when they first demonstrated the first record player with long players. We're KRVM, and yep, now's the time. You got the phone number handy? 541-790-KRVM, 541-790-5786. I'm going to take the first caller, and that person and a friend are going to see AJ Croce Presents Croce Plays Croce at the McDonald Theater on Tuesday, September 29th. Be the first caller through right now while you're listening to this song, which, who knows, AJ may play at the show. We're KRVM.

0: I personally wore out all three of Jim Croce's albums, including that one right there, You Don't Mess Around With Jim. Hey, wait, that's me. Don't mess around with... Oh, no, he wasn't talking about me, was he? That's called Tomorrow's Gonna Be a Brighter Day. Jim Croce on KRVM. And, of course, we welcome A.J. Croce, presents Croce Plays Croce to the McDonald Theater, Tuesday, September 29th. Congratulations to Nadine in Swiss Home, who's still on the line. She's the winner, first caller through. She's getting a pair of tickets to see A.J. Croce presents Croce Plays Croce. We're KRVM. We have more A.J. Croce tickets to give away soon, but not right now. Instead, right now, it's this.
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0: 91.9 KRVM. It's Jim Nelson Thursday, free for all time for another 33 minutes or so. And then it's Jive and Johnny Atheridge with 60s Beat. It's never fun when we get close to the end of the show. I have so much fun doing this. I hope you're enjoying listening to it. You too, the word that I've heard, and I can't confirm it, but the word that I've heard is that their next album is coming out on the 50th anniversary of the day that they played their first rehearsal together as a band. And you know when that is? A week from tomorrow. So who knows? We may have a brand new U2 album by next week. Right now we have this song. It's Street of Dreams on KRVM U2.

0: Zeus Station leads off the fantastic Octoon Baby album from 35 years ago. In fact, that song leads off the album, and U2 led off their concert tour for that album with Zeus Station. What a great way to begin a show. For those of you who aren't U2 fans, and I'm looking at you, Bruce, in Granada Hills, my apologies. I got on a U2 kick and just decided to play a whole set there of U2 songs. It was Two Hearts Beat as One from the War album ahead of Zoo Station, and we kicked it off with the new one, a song called Street of Dreams. Lots of rock and roll and energy there, so I think what we might want to do is slow things down a bit. We'll do that with some new Beck music in just a moment. 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Also, a couple of thank yous. Always love to say thank you to our members. Without you, we're not here. So we are indebted and grateful beyond words to every one of our members, including sustaining members like Sherry Franzen in Florence and Randy Gicker and Mackenzie Bridge. Thank you both so much for being sustaining members of 91.9 KRVM. 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That new Beck is up next.
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0: We're KRVM 91.9. So glad to have you along on this Thursday evening. If you're a Beck fan, you might be interested in knowing that tomorrow night he will be playing near Seattle in Woodinville, Washington, at a place called the Chateau Saint-Michel Winery. That's tomorrow night up near Seattle. And then Saturday night, Beck is playing in Portland at the Keller Auditorium. So if you're a Beck fan and you got no plans tomorrow or Saturday, well, there you go. Meanwhile, here's the newest song from Beck right now. This is called Ride Lonesome on KRVM.

0: 10cc on KRVM. 1975, I believe, and most of the sounds you heard in that song were made by human voices, which is really cool. I'm Not in Love on the Thursday Free for All. Beck's latest, right before that, a track called Ride Lonesome. Hey, it's Jim Nelson here, squeezing in the last 8 minutes or so before Jive and Johnny Etheridge shows up with 60s Beat. If you're in the Oak Ridge area, you've got some mostly clear skies tonight. You'll drop down to about 50 degrees tomorrow. Sunny skies, and you're going to get all the way up to the mid-70s. Sounds like a great day in the Oak Ridge area. Meanwhile, along the coast, some patchy fog tonight. Increasing clouds, a low in the mid-50s in the overnight. Tomorrow, it's going to be cloudy, but it'll get sunny as the day goes on, and you'll get up to the mid-60s out along the coast. Meanwhile, here in the Eugene Springfield area, we've got increasing clouds tonight, and our low is going to drop to the low 50s. Tomorrow, mostly cloudy skies, and then it'll clear up as the day goes on. And an hour ago, it was 81 degrees here at KRVM, and now it's dropped all the way down to 72. So there you go. We are KRVM. I got to do this, and we'll come right back with another song or two before Jive and Johnny comes in.
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0: Hey, thanks so much for listening to the Thursday Free for All every Thursday. It's great to see you all the time, and I'll see you next Thursday. We'll do it all again from 5 to 7 on KRVM. Dwayne Betts was in town for a show last week, I think it was, 2 weeks ago, maybe 2 weeks ago. Anyways, his latest album is called Isle of Hope, and this is the lead track from it. I love it so much. It's called Heartache, Dwayne Betts. On 91.9 KRVM. Thanks for listening. Stick around for Jive and Johnny Etheridge with 60s Beat right after this.

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4: Roger. Ready to move out.

I'm Jivin' Johnny Etheridge, and I welcome you to 60s Beat on KRVM, 2 hours of keeping the spirit of the 60s alive. This week, featuring one of the most successful groups of the late 60s and into the early 70s, in fact, it's Canada's The Guess Who.

0: Throughout 60s Beat this evening, we're going to be hearing from Guess Who founding member Randy Bachman. And before you start thinking, gee, doesn't Johnny know how to say Randy Bachman? Let me just say that Randy Bachman himself tells us here that the proper pronunciation is indeed Bachman.
1: Canadian is Bachman. If I phone somebody in the States to say it's Randy Bachman, they go, who? I go, Randy Bachman. Oh, it's like ka-ching. And it's a difference between the Canadian and American language. We have Falcon and Falcon, Datsun and Dotson, Bachman and Bachman.
0: Okay, with that bit of business settled, here's Randy Bachman remembering the early days of the Guess Who.
1: We originally were called Chad Allen and the Reflections. We were trying to be like Cliff Richard and the Shadows from England, who we idolized. Cliff was a great singer, the Shadows with their guitar and everything. And Neil Young was also a fan of theirs. So we had the same kind of guitar style. And we got a letter from a lawyer saying, I represent this band called The Reflections. They had a hit called Just Like Romeo and Juliet, and you can't use the name. So you got to change your name again. So we're trying to get something that sounds like Reflections, and I come up with the word Expressions. And we were called that for like 2 weeks or three weeks, and we got a letter from another lawyer saying, I represent a band in Detroit called The Expressions. You got to change names. So we have no name. But we've sent in this song called Shaking All Over to George Struth at Quality Records in Toronto. He said, this is a hit. It sounds like it's done in England. We want to just put out a white label that says Shaking All Over and Guess Who, and the people can guess who it is. Then you could pick a name from all the names that they're guessing who you are or whatever. And we're just going to release 50 copies to the radio. So they released 50 copies to radio. The song went to number one overnight, and I would call a radio station saying, it's me, it's us, we're the Guess Who. And they said, no, it's Brian Jones and George Harrison. It's a party in England, and they couldn't put their names on the records because they're all in different bands, signed to different record labels. This is a British record. And it went. Then it got released in the States on Scepter Records, went top 20 in Billboard. We were still in school. Couldn't even afford Billboard magazine. Go to Kresge's or Eaton's or Woolworth's to the record store and look in Billboard and go, oh, Shaking All Over's 22 this week. And it was 30 last week. And then next week it's 18. We didn't realize that it meant like money. And we were then suddenly called the Guess Who. And we got a call to go and do the Kingsman Louis Louis tour in the summer of 65 with Dion and the Belmonts and the Kingsman on a bus and the Turtles. And it was just amazing.

Do You Want to Know a Secret? And I'll Be on My Way. A couple there for you from Billy J. Kramer and the Dakotas. Both of those tunes, Lennon McCartney compositions. Speaking of whom, here's the Beatles on 60s Beat with a couple of well-chosen cover records.

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That's the band on KRVM with a tune co-composed by Rick Danko of the band and Bob Dylan, This Wheel's on Fire. I'm jiving Johnny Etheridge with you on 60s Beat. Let's do a couple of tunes here from Dylan's Bringing It All Back Home.

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I'm Jivin' Johnny Etheridge with you with more here from this week's featured group, The Guess Who.

0: The Guess Who on KRVM. Now, I'll pronounce his name the way he does. Here's Randy Bachman remembering writing a song called These Eyes.
1: I had the idea to write the song waiting for my first date with a woman named Lorraine, who I later married and had six kids with. But this is our first date after Joni Mitchell concert, in which I met her at the 4D in Regina. And I go to her house to pick her up for our first date, and I put in a room like this with a couch. No TV, no radio, nothing, a plant and a radio, a plant and a piano. So I really can't play piano, but I grew up playing violin. My brother under me was given accordion lessons, so he could play polkas at the family parties and weddings and Christmas things and stuff. And the accordion was too big for my brother to play like this, so I used to get him to lay down and pull it this way, and the keyboard's there, and I'd sit on his knees and yell pump, and he'd pull it, and I learned to play in the key of C, which is very easy, because I could play by ear from my violin training. So I sit at the piano in the key of C, I go, bum, bum, da-da-da-da-da, and I start to write this thing, these arms long to hold you, and I'm waiting for her to come down, and she's late, so I write most of the beginning of this song, and a while later I go to show it to Bert, and I say, this song's called These Arms, and he said, well, if we call it These Arms, there's not a logical progression. So let's start with These Eyes, carving it, and These Arms Long to Hold You. And once I gave that up, we wrote that song in 10 or 15 minutes. It just came really easily.

There's more from the Guess Who coming up next hour here on KRVM. On 60s Beat, here's the Spencer Davis Group featuring Stevie Winwood.

0: 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On Saturday, September 19th, Golden, a K-pop kids party from noon to 2. Then on Saturday evening, Sexual Assault Support Services of Lane County celebrates their 35th anniversary with a 90s-themed consent prom. 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
3: 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Here's weather for Oak Ridge. Mostly clear tonight with a low of 51. Sunny tomorrow with a high of 76. On the Oregon coast, mostly cloudy tonight with a low of 57. Cloudy tomorrow morning, gradually becoming mostly sunny tomorrow with a high of 66. Weather for Eugene, Springfield and vicinity. Increasing clouds tonight with a low of 53. Mostly cloudy tomorrow morning, gradually clearing tomorrow. Tomorrow's high 77. That's weather from 91.9 KRVM.

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Blue turns to gray, and I'm moving on, too, from the December's Children album. That's the Rolling Stones on KRVM. On 60s Beat, I'm Jivin' Johnny with you. Here's the Trogs.

0: The Guess Who on 60s Beat. Once again, here is founding member Randy Bachman.
1: I had written this whole jazz progression from hanging out with Lenny Bro for 2 years as a 15, 16-year-old teenager in Winnipeg, and he taught me a lot of country guitar, a lot of rock and roll guitar, and specifically some jazz, Barney Kessel, Tal Farlow kind of stuff. So I would play this song for Burton, these series of chords progression. I wasn't quite sure of the where to put the chords, just that one follows another, and the third follows the fourth, then you repeat them, and that's the verse kind of thing. We couldn't find lyrics to fit this. So I'm sitting, this is in Vancouver, I'm sitting there playing these chords over and over, trying to get a hook phrase to write around and put a beginning and an ending to. And I hear Bob Dylan's ballad in plain D, and out come the words, "She came undone." And I go, wow, that's incredible. Well, how can I, what can I do with this? And I'd learned this chord from Lenny Bro, a C chord with a flat five, which you, if you're a guitar player, you know what it means. I didn't know what it was called. I learned the names later. And so I'd go, da, da, it's a C with a flat five, then a B, da, da, da, da, da. And I just wrote down, it's too late, she's gone too far, she's lost the sun, she's come undone, then into the chord progression. And we had met a girl a week before that in Vancouver, and she was at a party, and LSD came into the party. She took LSD and went into a coma, and ambulance took her away that night. And we came back to Vancouver a couple of weeks later. She was still in this coma, and it was a very tragic thing. So I basically had that on my mind. She came undone. She did what she was headed for. When she found out the consequence that you might never wake up if you take LSD or whatever happens, it was too late. That song doesn't even rhyme. It's just prose. The only thing that rhymes is she's lost the sun, she's come undone. The rest is she found a mountain that's far too high, and it was too late. That kind of thing. And that, when we recorded that song, Jack Richardson said, that's like nothing else on the radio at the time. We're going to make it a B-side. Maybe it'll be a flip over double A-side. And it was. We had Laughing, and they flipped it over to She's Come Undone.

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You Will Forget and Then La Bamba, two from Neil Diamond here on 60s Beat. I'm Jivin' Johnny with you on KRVM. Here's a soulful medley for you from Johnny Rivers.

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We heard an original called All In Your Mind, and then a Jerry Goff and Carole King tune called I Can't Make It Alone. Two from Vanilla Fudge on KRVM. This is 60s Beat. Here's Judy Collins.

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0: Singer-guitarist Tommy Castro has taken home 10 Blues Music Awards, including Entertainer of the Year. 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
2: 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Here's weather for Oak Ridge. Mostly clear tonight with a low of 51. Sunny tomorrow with a high of 76. On the Oregon coast, mostly cloudy tonight with a low of 57. Cloudy tomorrow morning, gradually becoming mostly sunny tomorrow with a high of 66. Weather for Eugene, Springfield, and vicinity. Increasing clouds tonight with a low of 53. Mostly cloudy tomorrow morning, gradually clearing tomorrow. Tomorrow's high 77. That's weather from 91.9 KRVM.

Canada's The Guess Who here on 60s Beat, 91.9 KRVM. Just who are the musicians that make up The Guess Who? Good question. 21 different people have been members of The Guess Who over the years. The original lineup that recorded Shaken All Over back in 1965, that was Chad Allen, Bob Ashley, Randy Bachman, Jim Cale, and Gary Peterson. By the time the group hit it big in the late 1960s, Chad Allen and Bob Ashley were gone. Burton Cummings joined Gary Peterson, Jim Cale, and Randy Bachman to make up The Guess Who. Bachman left fairly early on, at the height of the group's popularity in 1970, went on to form, as he pronounces it, Bachman Turner Overdrive, leaving Gary Peterson, Jim Cale, and Burton Cummings to carry on as The Guess Who. Of those members, only founding member Gary Peterson remains in today's lineup of The Guess Who.

0: The Guess Who on 91.9 KRVM. Randy Bachman recalls the genesis of the Guess Who's all-time biggest hit.
1: We were headed for a gig in the States and decided not to go because they tried to draft us crossing the border. So we decided to come back to Canada and turn in our green cards, which meant we could work in the States. Also meant they could draft us, put us in uniform, and send us to Vietnam. And came back to Canada, and I called the agent and said, "Sir Randy Bachman, do you have any gigs around Toronto?" And the agent said, "Like when?" And I said, "Tonight." This was a Saturday. I said, we can't get back to Winnipeg. And he said, "Amazingly enough, we have a cancellation by Little Caesar and the Consuls." You might remember them. They've got a sore throat. And the gig's tonight. It's in Kitchener-Waterloo in a Greenbriars curling rink or something. I said, "Great, we'll take it." So we show up there. It's true a curling rink, true to form a curling rink with ice. And they put plywood down on the floor. You've been to these dances. And you wear your rubber boots and your toque. And you come to the dance and the band's playing. Well, while we were playing the middle of that set, I broke a string. I had one guitar. And Burton Cummings said, "We're going to take a break while Randy changes the string." Well, I didn't have a tech or a spare guitar, so I had to change the string on this Les Paul. I didn't even have a tuner. So I knelt down on stage in front of Burton's, that little electric piano, and played an E and a B, and I'm tuning up my guitar. And as I'm tuning the guitar, I'm dong, dong, dong, dong, dong. He's trying to tune to a chord. I start to go bum, bum, bum, da, da, da, da, da. And I start that riff. So it's an E with a B on it. So I'm tuning that, and then I hit the D. So I'm tuning my guitar to this, and suddenly I start to play it to a rhythm. And the whole audience, who's now chatting and having popcorn, and there's records playing in the background, their whole head snaps as I'm on stage, and I go, oh, this is a moment. I'm being given this by the god of riffs, our songs. And I start to play it, and I stand up now, and I'm playing this riff, and then I look in the audience, and I call the drummer on stage, Gary Peterson, because we're in a break, 10 or 15 minute break. He comes, he starts playing. Jim Cale comes, and I can see the back of the arena. Burton Cummings is way in the back, and he's talking to a guy outside. And finally, he runs on stage, and I thought, "We're taking a break." And I said, "Sing something. I want to remember this riff. Play something." So he played a flute solo, a harmonica solo, a piano solo, and I yelled, "Sing anything." Because when you sing words to a musical thing, it helps you remember. Like Paul McCartney called, yesterday was called Scrambled Eggs. And that's the way he remembered. Scrambled Eggs. That's what he remembered yesterday. Da da da da da da da. And that's what he remembered. It was silly lyrics. Then you go and write real lyrics. So I yelled, "Sing anything." And I guess because of this almost being drafted experience and being frightened of the U.S. war and us being healthy Canadians and the Uncle Sam Wants You, that poster with the stars and striped hat and the Statue of Liberty, all this thing, out came the words, "American woman, stay away from me." And he sang that four times. I soloed, he sang that same line four times. We're going to do the song again the next night. And he said, "I wrote a couple of more lyrics. Can you want to hear them? I don't want your war machines. I don't want your ghetto scenes." Great, because we'd seen our first ghetto going down to Alabama and Kentucky and Mississippi, these states. I mean, Winnipeg, there's no ghettos like down south. These poor people living in tin shacks and stuff, picking cotton and stuff. The guys at radio in the States, after "These Eyes," "Laughing," "She's Come Undone," "No Sugar Tonight," "No Time," all these hits, they just played "American Woman" automatically. Didn't realize it was kind of an anti-war protest song by four Canadians that made it to number one.

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All vinyl. I'm here 5:30 straight down. You be too, eh?

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0: 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Translator K211 BP, Florence at 90.1.
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0: Looking for some hot 20s dance music? How about some soothing swing from Lionel Hampton? 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

0: woman down in Memphis town. 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
1: And good morning. 24 minutes in front of 6 a.m. at 91.9 KRVM. Tony here, in on a Friday morning for Breakfast with the Blues. Kicking it off this morning with some Bo Carter of the Mississippi Sheiks, Who's Been Here? And Blind Boy Fuller, Somebody Been Talking. Both on 91.9 KRVM, Breakfast with the Blues. And funds of this hour broadcasting on KRVM, brought to you in part by Susan and Keith, Kevin Brown of Salem, Craig McKern of Eugene, Margie Willow Moon of Corvallis, and Mel Huey of Eugene as well. Listeners, members, subscribers, and financial supporters to KRVM, thank you so very, very much. Well, it's 58 degrees and going to be a pretty nice day, so get out there and enjoy it because, you know, it's going to be October here before very long and everything changes then. But take the blues with you, that's for sure. Here's Leroy Carr, Scrapper Blackwell, Bread Baker.

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0: late at night. 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Oh, it's a killer.
1: It's murder.
0: Yes, lay it on down, Jeff. 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Oh, it's a mess. It's a mess, boy.
1: Are you a racket, boy?

0: Oh, that hurt. Oh!
1: Good God.
2: The Reverend Gary Davis. Song called 12 Sticks. I recorded live in 1963, I believe it was, at Newport. And I was playing that one time a long time ago. Got a phone call from a guy. He said, is that Gary Davis live at Newport? I said, yes, it is. He said, I was there. I was there in the audience. I saw that go down. That was pretty cool. We have Leroy Carr and Scrapper Blackwell, a song called Bread Baker, Blind Boy Full of Somebody Been Talking, all on 91.9 KRVM, Breakfast at the Blues on a Friday morning. Hey, the Oregon Department of Health Services is offering help for those who lost SNAP benefits despite still qualifying for assistance. Persons are encouraged to apply for assistance if they lost benefits due to new requirements regarding number of hours worked and type of work done. Links to apply and more information can be found at krvm.org under the What's Happening tab. Well, the weather's kind of the way it is. It's pretty nice out there. It's 58 degrees, so let's just play some music instead. Here's Pernell Charity, Blind Lemon's Blues on 91.9 KRVM, Breakfast with the Blues.

It used to be the time, be getting $2 a day, but now be getting 50 cents, run them down five a pay. Time is drawing, yeah. Now can't you see, more and more heavy, yeah. Now, I remember back in time, before we got grown, we danced and let sundown catch a wave from home. Time is drawing, yeah. Now can't you see, more and more heavy, yeah. Now my mother used to say, each time would be, we couldn't tell some from one, no more by the burden of the tree. Time.

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Time be drawing, yes. Now can't you see more and more every year? Now we used to go to the church just to work for souls.

Sleepy John Estes in there a couple of times. Sleepy John Estes, stop that thing, and time is drawing near. Sleepy John Estes was way, way out in front of the others. Sleepy John was rocking when other people didn't even know what that meant. Sleepy John Estes on 91.9 KRVM. We're from Purnell Charity coming out of Virginia for that one with Blind Lemon Blues and Gary Davis, 12 Sticks, all on your station for the blues. 91.9 KRVM, 5 minutes in front of 6 o'clock. Let's hear a little something from the Fieldstones.

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2: This is what you call the daybreak stump. 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

Couple things there from champion Jack Dupree, Let the Daybreak Stomp and Let the Doorbell Ring, both from champion Jack Dupree. That was the Fieldstones with I'm in Trouble. Champion Jack Dupree married a Finnish woman. Was he Finnish or Dutch? I can't remember. But he spent a number of years in Western Europe and lived there as a married citizen. But champion Jack Dupree came home to die, and that is was a pretty common thing. Champion Jack Dupree on 91.9 KRVM, Breakfast with the Blues. 4 minutes past 6 o'clock, 58 degrees. Here's Lil Green.

I live, and he begs me to please keep still in the dark. But soon this dance will be ended, and you all is going to be missed. Gee, but I'm not pretending, 'cause I swear it's fun, fun to be kissed in the dark. Now we will find what the rest have left behind.

Arthur Gunter, Little Blue Jeans Woman. With Lil Fulson, Thug, and Lil Green, Romance in the Dark. Lil Fulson was a force to be reckoned with in post-World War II West Coast blues. Man, the guy was everywhere. This is something from the Aces. This is one of the very few songs I know of that Freddie Below wrote. Little instrumental called I'll Take Three on 91.9 KRVM, Breakfast with the Blues.

0: The Aces, I'll Take Three. Freddie Below wrote that song. Freddie Below was the drummer for the Aces and a lot of other people, too. Freddie Below started life as a jazz drummer and switched over to blues because there was better employment with the blues, but he had to learn to slow down. A jazz drummer drummed fast, and Freddie Below had to learn how to slow it down. He did, and he became one of the very finest blues drummers that existed. Freddie Below, I'll Take Three. You got Breakfast with the Blues on a Friday morning, and being a Friday, Adam will be in at 5 o'clock this afternoon for the sidetracks. And what's Adam got in store for you? Only Adam knows the answer to that. So you just need to tune in and find out what Adam's got going on today for the sidetracks. He does every Friday at 5 p.m. on 91.9 KRVM.
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0: 19 minutes past 6 o'clock, 58 degrees. Let's hear a little something from Johnny Adams, the Tan Canary. We'll slow it down, get kind of soulful here for a minute. Johnny Adams' song called Dancing Man on 91.9 KRVM. It's Breakfast with the Blues.

Couple things today from the Tan Canary. Johnny Adams. Johnny Adams was a come out of New Orleans. He was a fixture there for sure. And Look the World Over, written by Percy Mayfield, who was a Louisianan himself. 27 minutes past 6 o'clock, 58 degrees. How about a little Clifton James?

0: Willie Dixon with one of his original compositions, Spoonful. Willie Dixon wrote so many, many of the songs that you hear on this show that is just amazing. We're from Clifton James, Chicago is Loaded with the Blues, and Johnny Adams looked the world over, all on 91.9 KRVM, Breakfast with the Blues on a Friday morning. And funds for this are broadcasting on KRVM, brought to you in part by Carol and John Fuller of Eugene, Gene Zimmerman of Florence, Tracy Heiberger of Vanita, and Signal Wright of Eugene. 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
0: 20 minutes before 7 o'clock, 58 degrees. Let's hear a little something from Big Joe Duskin. Joe Duskin, a piano player out of Cincinnati. Yeah, Joe Duskin's father was a religious man. He didn't like the blues, and he asked Joe if he would refrain from playing the blues until Joe's daddy passed. And Joe Duskin, he said, well, you know, daddy's he's on in years. I can go ahead and do that. What Joe Duskin didn't know is that his father would live to be 104 years old. Big Joe Duskin only lived another half a dozen years past his father. Here is Big Joe Duskin, Stoop Down Baby, on 91.9 KRVM, Breakfast with the Blues.

0: Jimmy Dawkins, No More Trouble on 91.9 KRVM, Breakfast with the Blues. That was Larry Davis, did that nice little instrumental, got to be some changes made, and Big Joe Duskin with Stoop Down Baby, all on 91.9 KRVM, Breakfast with the Blues. Hey, Court-Appointed Special Advocates, or CASA, promotes the rights and interests of children who are in foster care due to abuse and neglect. Lane County CASA is now seeking volunteers to serve as court advocates for children, help with events, serve on the board, or provide academic support to kids in foster care. For more information on this and other local organizations and events, click on the What's Happening tab at krvm.org.
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0: And at 9 minutes before the hour, let's take a quick look at the weather for the 18th day of September. Oak Ridge and the Cascades, sunny and calm with a high of 76 degrees. Clear and calm this evening with a low of 51. Sunny and clear tomorrow with a high of 80, a low of 54. For the coast today, early fog, then clearing with a high of 66 degrees. Fog and some clouds this evening with a low of 49 degrees. Early fog, then sun tomorrow with wind to 18 miles per hour. And a high of 68 degrees, a low of 51. Eugene, Springfield, and Southern Willamette Valley, early clouds and sun with a high of 77 degrees. Increasing clouds this evening with a low of 50 degrees. Early fog, then sun tomorrow with a high of 77, a low of 51. It is 58 degrees at 91.9 KRVM. Breakfast at the Blues on a Friday morning. And we heard from Ohio there recently. We were in Cincinnati with Big Joe Duskin. Let's drop on over to Cleveland, see what Fred Davis and friends are up to. Here is Dave and the Blues Express. Midnight is falling.

0: Fred Davis and friends, midnight is falling. Fred Davis was a well-liked man by all accounts, and he had a little side business going on there, being in Cleveland and all. He'd smuggling untaxed liquor in and selling it in the alleyways. Trouble with that is when you're doing that kind of business, you're dealing with cash, and people know you're dealing with cash. And a couple of guys dropped by to talk to Fred Davis. They had a knife, and when they left, Fred Davis was laying on the ground, and they had his money, and they left. One of those two men, horrified by what he had done, committed suicide. The other one stood trial for Fred Davis's murder, and to the best of my knowledge, is still sitting in a prison cell somewhere. And that's the sad part of that song. Let's hear a little something from Snooks Eaglin. It's a long old drive from Cleveland to New Orleans, but Snooks Eaglin's in a traveling mood, so we're going to do it.
1: One, two, you know what to do.

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You know, one night I heard Mama and Papa talking. He said, I won't let them kids boogie. Well, let me tell you something, baby. He said, we got to get a thing going. This is the modern age. This ain't the old time age. And a young man, a young friend of mine come walking in the back door with a set of drums, you know, and he got the feeling good. So he said, look at ya, baby. Can I come in there and lay some of that funk on you? I said, all right. Ain't no sweat. 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Oh, yeah. Now get down to it, baby. Yeah. He had to change my mind then, you know. Yeah, yeah. 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Sitting 1,000 miles from nowhere on that one-road country shack. Not one room, but one road, you know. It's one of them roads you can't see nobody, but it's knocking my bed down, Jim. You can believe that. So we come back another mile, went another 100 miles, you know. Cause I said, look here, man. Like, we want boogie children. So we saw another drummer. Well, he's about 50 years old, you know. All I could hear, you know, all he was doing like it's something here. Well, that wasn't where it's at. So we took that funky drummer along. Now, what did he do? Come on, funky. Oh, yeah. Come on, guitar. Ooh, yeah. Come on, give me a little more now. Yeah, give me a little more.

Pee Wee Creighton, Red Rose Boogie on 91. A little error there. Pee Wee Creighton with the Red Rose Boogie. Make room for Pee Wee. We're from Papa John Creech with Mother's Day and Snooks Eaglin with Boogie Chillin' all on 91.9 KRVM. Breakfast with the Blues. 9 minutes past 7 o'clock, 58 degrees. Having some trouble getting out of Louisiana today, so let's just go ahead and hang out in Louisiana. Here's Clifton.

Clifton Chenier and his Red Hot Louisiana Band with Going Back Home. Let's hear a little something from Lewis Meyers. Lewis Meyers would have had a birthday, born this day in 1929, making him 97 years old. Lewis and Dave Meyers are both gone now, but they left a hit.

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I was standing right at the hind shack. Yes, when a pretty girl broke through the line and she was wearing some slack, you know what I'm talking about. His ass was a hot. He said, boy, move your hairy leg back. His ass was a hot. He said, move your hard leg back.

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1: 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We're from Lewis Myers doing Women's Lib and Clifton Chenier and his Red Hot Louisiana Band going back home all on 91.9 KRVM. 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
1: 22 minutes past 7 o'clock, 58 degrees. Let's hear a little something, one more rather, from Little Milton Campbell. Little Milton Campbell had a pretty nice career. He worked all the time and was well appreciated by other artists. And he never was a big name, but he was a steady name. Little Milton died of a heart attack about 25 years ago, I guess it was. Boom, it was over for Little Milton, just the way it was, but he left a nice legacy. Here is Little Milton Campbell, Many Rivers to Cross on 91.9 KRVM, Breakfast with the Blues.

The Unmistakable Buddy Guy on 91.9 KRVM, Breakfast with the Blues. First time I met the Blues. And I'm kind of a sick character there. I went ahead and pulled out that light green, clear, hard to do a needle drop on Buddy Guy Jr. Wells live at Montreux, Switzerland. But we're going to go ahead and play it anyway. Come on in this house.

0: Good, thanks. Roscoe Gordon, New Orleans, Louisiana. We seem to be having a little trouble staying out of New Orleans this morning, but I guess that's okay. We're from Buddy Guy and Junior Wells, live in Montreux, Switzerland. Come on in this house. And Buddy Guy, first time I met the blues, all on 91.9 KRVM, Breakfast with the Blues. And fun, so this hour broadcasting on KRVM, brought to you in part by Robert Murray of Eugene, Lisa Mazzai and Philip Prince of Eugene, Courtney Burris of Corvallis, and Kay Philpott of Eugene as well. 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
0: 20 minutes before 8 o'clock, holding steady at 58 degrees. Let's hear a little something from the King of the Jungle. That would be Eddie C. Campbell. Eddie C. Campbell, he had a pretty nice little career. No one very, very well known outside of Chicago, but that was okay. The King of the Jungle, he did okay. Here he is on 91.9 KRVM, Breakfast with the Blues.

0: Lil Ed in the Blues Imperials. She's fine. She's mine. We're from the Paul Lay Band coming down with the blues, and Eddie C. Campbell with the Weary Blues, all on your station for the blues, 91.9 KRVM. 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More information, including ways to request supplies, can be found at krvm.org under the What's Happening tab.
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0: Well, the weather situation is the way it's been for all week. It's going to be a little bit cloudy in the morning, going to get some sun in the afternoon, and some stars and some clouds at night. Going to be in the upper 60s through the 70s, somewhere around there. So just get out and enjoy it. Doesn't really matter what the temperature is. Just get out there and enjoy it. It is 58 degrees where it's been for the last 2.5 hours. And here's Eddie Clearwater.

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0: 91.9 KRVM. That was the Rosebuds. And coming up next, we've got something new from Brother Wallace. Also coming up this hour, we've got a blues great for you. Tommy Castro and the Painkillers are coming to the Wow Hall this Sunday, and we've got a chance for you to win some tickets. So stick around for your chance to win tickets to see Tommy Castro and the Painkillers at the Wow Hall this Sunday, right here at 91.9 KRVM.
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6: 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Coming to the Wow Hall this Sunday, September 20th. 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The first caller gets free tickets to see Tommy Castro and the Painkillers this Sunday at the Wow Hall with 91.9 KRVM. Here's the latest from Cold War Kids, and There Goes the Night.

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2: KRVM weather in Oak Ridge today, sunny with highs near 77. Mostly clear tonight, lows of 50. Sunny tomorrow, highs of 80. At the coast today, patchy fog, otherwise cloudy, gradually becoming mostly sunny, highs in the mid-60s. Tonight, patchy fog, increasing clouds, lows of 49. Tomorrow, patchy fog in the morning, then partly sunny with highs of 68. In the Eugene-Springfield area today, mostly cloudy, then gradually clearing, highs near 77. Increasing clouds tonight, lows of 50. Tomorrow, patchy fog in the morning, then mostly sunny, highs of 77.
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1: This is Erica Cherno with OSU Extension Lane County and the KRVM Garden Spot. If you have slug issues in your garden, you are definitely not alone. In gardens and landscapes that receive summer irrigation, slugs can be a problem year-round. Even when you're doing a good job of managing them, you may only be removing 60 to 70% of the population. Fall is an active time of year for slugs. When the hot days start to wane and the first rains arrive, slugs lay eggs in clusters that are called clutches. Those eggs mature slowly over winter and hatch in the spring. That makes late summer and fall an important time to get ahead of the problem. The goal is to reduce the slug population before they have a chance to lay their eggs. Here are a few ways that you can manage slugs in your garden. Start by giving them a hiding spot by placing a board in an area where you know slugs like to hang out. To make it even more attractive, put some ground-up lettuce and brewer's yeast underneath the board. In the morning, lift the board, remove the slugs, and drop them into a bucket of soapy water. You can also use baits. Commercial baits containing ingredients like metaldehyde, iron phosphate, or sodium ferric EDTA are available, but they can be relatively expensive and can be toxic to non-target organisms as well. Research from Oregon State University found that the most successful attractant for slugs is bread dough, which is even more effective than metaldehyde. To make a simple bread dough slurry, mix 1 cup of flour, 1 packet of yeast, and about 2 cups of water. Adding more water is needed to create a liquid slurry. You need it to be in a liquid form to trap the slugs with this method. Pour the mixture into a small container, dig a hole in an area where you know you have a slug problem, and place the container in the hole with the rim of the container at or just above the soil surface. Check the container every morning and remove the slugs. You'll probably never achieve 100% control, but baiting and trapping slugs before egg laying begins will not only help you control the current population, but also the next generation as well. If you have questions about gardening, call OSU Extension at 541-344-0265. This is Erica Cherno and the KRVM Garden Spot.
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0: Singer-guitarist Tommy Castro has taken home 10 Blues Music Awards, including Entertainer of the Year. 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
2: KRVM weather in Oak Ridge today, sunny with highs near 77. Mostly clear tonight, lows of 50. Sunny tomorrow, highs of 80. At the coast today, patchy fog, otherwise cloudy, gradually becoming mostly sunny, highs in the mid-60s. Tonight, patchy fog, increasing clouds, lows of 49. Tomorrow, patchy fog in the morning, then partly sunny with highs of 68. In the Eugene-Springfield area today, mostly cloudy, then gradually clearing, highs near 77. Increasing clouds tonight, lows of 50. Tomorrow, patchy fog in the morning, then mostly sunny, highs of 77.
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1: I'm Dr. Anthony Lizerwitz, and this is Climate Connections. For some residents of Pittsburgh, wet basements seem like a fact of life. It's a hilly city with dense clay soils that drain poorly. During heavy rain, water runs down slope and can pool around foundations and seep into basements. And as climate change causes more extreme storms, the problem is growing. Linnea Warren May, a researcher at RAND, surveyed residents of two predominantly Black Pittsburgh neighborhoods.
2: We found that around 3/4 of the homes sampled across both neighborhoods had ever experienced basement wetness.
1: In many cases, the problem is not large amounts of standing water.
2: It's just sort of a persistent, ongoing, damp condition.
1: But co-researcher Jemima Awobita, a PhD candidate at the University of Pittsburgh, says chronic moisture creates the perfect environment for mold, which can trigger asthma attacks, allergic reactions, or rashes. So the researchers measured concentrations of mold and other microbes in residents' homes and shared information about steps people can take to reduce basement wetness and mold exposure.
3: We breathe in these things every single day. So understanding what is there, who is vulnerable to it, and how to protect ourselves is very, very important.
1: Climate Connections is produced by the Yale Center for Environmental Communication. 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
3: KRVM weather. In Oak Ridge tonight, mostly clear, lows of 50. Sunny tomorrow, highs of 80. At the coast tonight, patchy fog, increasing clouds, lows of 50. Tomorrow, patchy fog, then partly sunny, highs near 68. In the Eugene-Springfield area tonight, increasing clouds, lows of 50. Tomorrow, patchy fog, then mostly sunny, highs of 77.
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3: KRVM weather in Oak Ridge tonight, mostly clear, lows of 50. Sunny tomorrow, highs of 80. At the coast tonight, patchy fog, increasing clouds, lows of 50. Tomorrow, patchy fog, then partly sunny, highs near 68. In the Eugene-Springfield area tonight, increasing clouds, lows of 50. Tomorrow, patchy fog, then mostly sunny, highs of 77.
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2: 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I'm Adam, and our guest today is Tracy Wise with Inaccord Community Choir. Welcome to the program.
3: Thanks, Adam.
2: Let's begin with your mission. Can you explain what it is and how you're going about achieving it?
3: Sure. Inaccord Community Choir was established to support community building. We want to inspire folks in our community to have hope, and we sing socially relevant and meaningful songs. We have sung for the homeless at the mission, in nursing homes during the holidays, for MLK Day, in several church congregations, as well as several joint concerts with high school choirs, and Soro Mundi, a local lesbian choir. So our mission is basically to bring community hope. We sing with joy, and we enjoy each other doing it.
2: And do the members of the choir get to pick the material, or does the choir director pick the material?
3: It's a joint effort. We have a song selection committee. All the members vote on it. And our director, Mo Robeson, who's been with us since 2009, she's just an excellent choir director who will select some songs for us as well. We usually start the season off with a dozen to 15 songs, and we begin in September.
2: And have you been around for a while? Could you give us just a brief history of the choir?
3: Sure. We started in 2006, so we're celebrating our 20th anniversary this season. Wow. Our baby's matured. And I was one of the original founders, and we decided to leave. We were all singing with a group that's still current called the Eugene Peace Choir. And we decided to leave because there was a lot of conflict, and the group tried to resolve it, couldn't resolve it. And so a bunch of us broke away at the time and decided to start a new choir. And in calling ourselves Inaccord Community Choir, it was coming from that place of we wanted to make sure that we were in agreement on what our mission was, and what the rules were going to be of our organization and how we would address each other, and also to always keep it respectful.
2: Who makes up the choir? Around how many members do you have?
3: We have approximately 30 people. It's men and women. We have four sections in the choir, alto, soprano, tenor, and bass. And we're about evenly matched. Also, we're a non-addition choir. You don't have to audition to join. You have to somehow keep a tune, and you'll learn the rest. A lot of our members have been with us quite some time. We're senior citizens, 60s, 70s, maybe some 50s.
2: And what kinds of songs do you perform?
3: We love to sing a wide range of mostly contemporary music. I'm going to give you some examples. You've Got a Friend, which a lot of people will recognize. Will the Circle Be Unbroken? Bridge Over Troubled Water. Lives in the Balance. Find the Cost of Freedom. A lot of Christmas tunes at Christmas time. This one people won't recognize, but Hope Lingers On. And then lastly, we always have a spring concert. It's our last one. We Will Not Be Silent. We're going to speak up.
2: Yeah. It sounds like a lot of those songs have a message to them.
3: Yes, they're message songs, and they're meant to be uplifting, mostly to energize and lift people up. And that's what we do and build community.
2: When and where are practices held?
3: Well, we practice every Tuesday night. From 7 to 9, and we start in September, so we've just begun, and we're looking for new members to join us, and it's at the Wellsprings Friends School. The address is 3590 West 18th Avenue in Eugene. So all you have to do, if you want to think you're interested, is show up and be there by 7 so that you can just, you know, hang out, listen, participate if you want to, and see if it might be something for you.
4: And have you done a lot of traveling with the choir?
3: Each season we do a little. This season we're planning on traveling to Portland to sing with a group we've sung before, a peace choir in Portland. And it'll be a collaborative effort for probably them and some others. And we're looking forward to that. And we've also gone as far south as Ashland and sung there.
4: What kinds of venues have you performed at?
3: You know, Adam, we've performed at numerous ones over the years. The Holt Center several times, the Shed several times, the University of Oregon Student Center one time for MLK. We've gone to Lane Community College to sing in support of the Women's Center there numerous times also. We've also sung at places like the Mission and numerous churches. Every year we'll do several churches.
4: And any concerts coming up?
3: Well, early in the season, we don't do a lot of concerts. We have a concerts committee that's planning concerts for later in the year because we have to learn the material. I can guarantee you, though, our first concerts will be around the holidays. We are planning one at what we call breakout concerts where the whole group doesn't go because we can't all fit there at several. I'm sure we'll be at several nursing homes and there's a couple of other ones we're going to be doing. Perhaps we haven't heard back yet. Holiday Market will be the whole group. We love to. We've sung there several years. So at Holiday Market,
4: that must be wonderful to sing in nursing homes and just see the faces of the residents being exposed to this wonderful music and these voices.
3: Oh yeah, yeah. I got to tell you. You know, I get so much in return from singing. I give, but I also get. I look at the faces and, you know, they light up and they smile. Sometimes people cry because of the songs we're singing. And they, you know, whatever. They get engaged. We get engaged with them, yeah.
4: And what are ways we can help in your efforts?
3: If there's anything your listeners can do to tell their friends about us, anybody they think might be interested, you know, tell them, let them know, join us. We're looking for new members. This being our 20th anniversary season, we want to pump it up. I can tell you, don't be scared that you can't do it because we have an excellent choir director. Each section, like our bass section, we have a section leader, and we get a lot of help with practicing and working together to make it happen. And over time, it does.
4: And where can we go for more information?
3: It's all lowercase, In Accord Choir. Just run that together, inaccordchoir.org, O-R-G.
4: Well, thanks again for speaking with us today. I really appreciate it.
3: I want to thank you so much for having me and for helping me share what we do with your audience.
4: Tracy Wise is a board member and one of the founding members of In Accord Community Choir.
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1: 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That's The Terms with Big City Concrete, Wildflowers. The Killers before that did Human from their album Day and Age. Adam with you. We made it through another week. It's a Friday. I'll have real variety of music for you this afternoon and sidetracks at 5. 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
1: 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Thank you very much.
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3: 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There's Neil Young singing about the king, Elvis Presley, with He Was the King and had Big Wheel from the Bridge. 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
2: KRVM weather in Oak Ridge tonight, mostly clear, lows of 50. Sunny tomorrow, highs of 80. At the coast tonight, patchy fog, increasing clouds, lows of 50. Tomorrow, patchy fog, then partly sunny, highs near 68. In the Eugene-Springfield area tonight, increasing clouds, lows of 50. Tomorrow, patchy fog, then mostly sunny, highs of 77.
0: Need to Breathe is a band that formed in Seneca, South Carolina, back in 1998. It is led by Bear Reinhart, who also records under the solo name Wilder Woods. Their new album is called The Long Surrender. Here is Say It Now on 91.9 KRVM.

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on 91.9 KRVM. That's Good Times, End Times, a new one from the band Goose. And we had a classic from Procol Harum, Whiter Shade of Pale. Here is Brandi Carlile with That Year off her release, Give Up the Ghost. I'm Adam, and we're 91.9 KRVM.

0: 91.9 KRVM. That's the Bare Naked Ladies testing 1, 2, 3. 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
0: Katie Pruitt has released her third album today. It's called Fools for the Fleeting. Here's Same Boat on 91.9 KRVM.

0: 91.9 KRVM. There is one of Canada's finest artists, Bruce Cockburn, and Put It in Your Heart. 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
1: 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Bread Stop says thanks to you, their community of neighbors, families, grocery markets, restaurants, and local businesses for supporting and enjoying their breads since 1986.
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4: KRVM weather in Oak Ridge tonight, mostly clear, lows of 50. Sunny tomorrow, highs of 80. At the coast tonight, patchy fog, increasing clouds, lows of 50. Tomorrow, patchy fog, then partly sunny, highs near 68. In the Eugene-Springfield area tonight, increasing clouds, lows of 50. Tomorrow, patchy fog, then mostly sunny, highs of 77.
0: I'm Adam. Have the latest on the way from Avett Patton and a new one from Ghost Hounds. 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

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I'm Adam. Coming up, I have the latest from Avett Patton. Here's The Departed with Prayer for the Lonely on 91.9 KRVM.

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0: 91.9 KRVM. That's the band The Amazing with Picture You. Mark Knopfler before that with Amy Lou Harris. They did This Is Us. 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

0: It's Greg Allman on 91.9 KRVM. That's just another writer. And Wren gave us The Other Side of Rain. That's from his album, Heartache and a Soul. 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
4: KRVM weather. In Oak Ridge tonight, mostly clear, lows of 50. Sunny tomorrow, highs of 80. At the coast tonight, patchy fog, increasing clouds, lows of 50. Tomorrow, patchy fog, then partly sunny, highs near 68. In the Eugene-Springfield area tonight, increasing clouds, lows of 50. Tomorrow, patchy fog, then mostly sunny, highs of 77.
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0: 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Translator K211 BP, Florence at 90.1.
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That's Sight Unseen from Courtney Barnett featuring Waxahachie. The Doors did Moonlight Drive to start off the hour. I'm Adam, and coming up, I got the new one from Bridget Calls Me Baby. We'll also hear from the Eagles. Here's Collective Soul with Better Now on 91.9 KRVM.

0: It's Jackson Browne on 91.9 KRVM. That's Until Justice Is Real. It's off a later album of his called Downhill From Everywhere. And we had Spirits by The Devil Makes Three. 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

0: 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It's Mark Broussard with his cover of Love and Happiness. 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
1: 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It's Joss Stone and Somehow. 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
6: KRVM weather. In Oak Ridge tonight, mostly clear, lows of 50. Sunny tomorrow, highs of 80. At the coast tonight, patchy fog, increasing clouds, lows of 50. Tomorrow, patchy fog, then partly sunny, highs near 68. In the Eugene-Springfield area tonight, increasing clouds, lows of 50. Tomorrow, patchy fog, then mostly sunny, highs of 77.
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